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3: 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Are you going to all in if you want to answer a couple of questions? Mainly, what is Todd's favorite cheese? Jackie just called up and said it was a form of rock four. 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
1: Good morning. I'm Kyle Moore. Peace Regional Police have arrested two in connection to a break and enter at an ATCO Electric compound earlier this month. 26-year-old Jaden Glab of Grimshaw and 23-year-old Justin Fitzgerald of the Duncans First Nation face charges. Both have court dates. The high-level sports complex is back open after repairs to the foundation. Officials say the repairs are complete and the arena has reopened to the public. Officials thank residents for their patience. Nominations being accepted until Thursday for the annual and very popular AFSC Farmers Feed Meals in the Field promotion. Braden Barber is the insurance team leader of AFSC in the North Region, based in Grimshaw.
2: Now, last year, we had 334 nominations across all Meals in the Field events, and that turned into 12 on-site farm visits with more than 400 attendees. And so we're already seeing strong nominations come in, and if it's anything like last year, the piece will be very active again.
1: Click the web banners on the Ag News page of our website to submit nominations. Construction at Peace River starts at the south end on the 101st Street Stormwater Project. Delays are expected in the zone, and that'll last until the middle of fall. Take a look at your weather. Mainly cloudy with a chance for some showers is what we're looking at for today. Temperatures a little on the cool side. Highs barely crack in the teens. Won't be cool for long. It's expected to get warmer by the end of the week. Sports, the NWJHL finished off the preseason schedule yesterday. Grand Prairie Wheat Kings getting a 4-3 win over the Fairview Flyers. The regular season will start on Friday. Meanwhile, some other player movement in the league. Slave Lake Wolves have signed goaltender Evan Norman. Norman has spent the past two seasons with the North Peace Navigators. Baseball, home runs from Vladimir Guerrero Jr., George Springer, and Kazuma Okamoto got the Blue Jays an 8-1 win over Baltimore. Jays still one game out of the last AL wildcard spot. Week 1 to the NFL last night saw the New York Giants win 28-20 over the Dallas Cowboys. For more of these stories, visit our website and download the app for local news delivered straight to your phone. For Trending 55, I'm Kyle Moore.
0: He's all about the bass, the treble, and everything in between. Guaranteed to make your ears tingle and your jokes cringe. He doesn't just talk the talk. He also trips over his words and occasionally spills coffee on our keyboards. Again! Get ready to pump up the volume, shake your groove thing, and maybe even do a little air guitar. Buckle up. It's Gomes time.
3: Good morning, everybody. 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Of course, tons of contests happening over on our Facebook page. We're giving away tickets to the Tim McGraw Tribute Show coming up this Friday, as well as we got Movie Monday tickets. 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
1: Look, if you had one shot or one opportunity to seize everything you ever wanted in one moment,

Jared here with you. It's Kicks FM Mornings, and we're taking a look at the roads. How are those things doing here this morning? Overall, not too bad. Nothing too crazy going on. We are looking at south of Gruard, some bridge repairs happening. That is going to be being worked on until mid-October. So keep that in mind for your commute. Roads will be reduced to one lane and short-term closures may occur. Other than that, we're looking at cold and wet weather. It's definitely fall here as we're only getting highs around 15 degrees today and tomorrow. Should rise to about 19 and 20 degrees Wednesday, Thursday, continuing into the weekend. Lows are going to be around zero, minus three tomorrow, but settling around 5 degrees starting on Wednesday, and we're expecting rain here today and tomorrow. 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That's Napa Know How.

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2: 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The Town of Peace River will be at the Peace River and Area Job Fair this Wednesday, 4 till 7 at the River Drive Mall. 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

0: Jared Gomes here with you, and we got an upcoming tribute show coming down to the Mighty Peas Golf Club. Now, I thought I'd bring in the artist and talk a little bit about their upcoming show.
1: My name is Peter Phillips from Windsor, Ontario. I currently live in Toronto, Ontario, and I am a Tim McGraw tribute artist, actually the very first celebrity impersonator tribute artist professionally in the industry to Tim McGraw, country music superstar, since 1998.
0: Awesome. Well, how long have you been doing this Tim McGraw tribute show?
1: I've been doing this for a long time now. I can't believe I'm still doing it. I'm really excited about coming up to that area.
0: And how did you get into this whole thing? Like, how does one become a Tim McGraw tribute show artist?
1: I just happened to be the right guy, I guess, at the right time. For the guy that didn't know what he was doing, you know, it was pretty cool. So I got very, very lucky, I guess I have to say. It doesn't mean I'm better than anybody else or any different. We're all unique in our own ways.
0: Now, what can people expect from one of your shows?
1: My shows, I try to keep my shows authentic as I possibly can. I'm a stickler for detail. The cat's going to be out of the bag if this ever gets published. But when I come back up to Alberta, I'm going to be putting on an outfit I've never worn in my life, and which is an outfit that McGraw used during Brothers of the Sun, where he wore white. I don't know. That's nervous. That's taking a chance. But it's so McGraw. And I've never done it. That's what one of my outfits will be, the old white pants, white shirt. And I'm kind of excited about doing that because, see, for me, little things and details are important. And what I've never done, never walked, I'd like to walk.
0: Now, you embody Tim McGraw. Is there any cool little tidbits you know about him?
1: So Tim McGraw is now considered, and more so in the States than Canada, but in the whole realm, you can't deny this. So Tim McGraw, I don't know if you know this, he is now considered the most requested country artist in the history of media play, not in the last 20 years.
0: Wow.
1: Ever. That means the most spins. Like, you're in radio, so you know the spins. This is a big deal.
0: Now, if you had to convince someone to come to your show, what would you say?
1: My show, the energy, whether it's a dinner show, whether you have a dinner, come out and see me. I defocus on everything else around me. I focus on delivering the most authentic possible show that I can give a listener or a person to come and see anything that I do. My presentation alone is what I feel, is the best that I can give somebody to be authentic to that musical ride of those high anthems, the storytelling, what it means to me. Because when people sit down and if you really do like country music, you've got to listen to the words.
0: And you can listen to the words at the Mighty Peas Golf Club September 18th. Doors open at 6, dinner's at 7, and show starts at 8. 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It's a show you won't want to miss.

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Jared here with ya, and over the weekend, I went and saw Coyote versus Acme, which this movie almost didn't exist, or should I say, almost didn't see the light of day, because it was shelved by Warner Brothers back in 2023 as a tax write-off, because I guess they'd rather take that than see if this movie made any money, which is kind of crazy, because there's quite a few big names in the film. I mean, John Cena's in it, as well as James Gunn is attached to this film, and it was pretty decent, honestly. I went and watched it. It was a good time, but they, of course, decided to reverse their decision. Not publish it themselves, but just allow the film to be shopped around and see if anyone else wanted to distribute this thing. So Ketchup Entertainment acquired the rights and ended up publishing this thing, and, well, it took off. Fans were happy, which is why, of course, it ended up getting unshelved in the first place. Many people wanted to see this movie, and in the credits, they even stated, you know, thank you to all the fans who fought for this movie to be shown, because it might not have seen the light of day otherwise, but it was pretty decent. It was pretty fun. Of course, all the classic Looney Tunes characters show up there, and it's cool getting to see them 3D animated interacting with, like, actual people. I thought that was kind of fun. There was some heart. It was kind of campy and fun, but nothing too crazy. But I don't know. There were some good gags in there, and I think it's definitely worth checking out if you're looking for a fun time. But that is Coyote versus Acme. Will you be checking it out? Let me know your thoughts on our text line. And of course, if you want to win free tickets, enter in over on our Facebook page.

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Jared here with you, taking a look at our fantastic communities and seeing what's up. Town of Grimshaw has their 46th annual Terry Fox Run, September 20th. So that is going to be coming up here just on Sunday, 9 a.m. till 1 p.m. at the Grimshaw Fire Hall. Everyone is welcome. And in the town of Manning, you can check out their new recycling program. This is going to be starting up October 1st. Your recycling will be collected in clear blue bags at the same time as your garbage is picked up. And that will be every second Wednesday to follow, starting October 7th. That is what we got happening around the region. But if you want to learn about more great local events, check out the community calendar on our app and website. 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

Jared here, bringing you the answer to today's Bully Electrical and Controls shocking fact. This is posted up on our Facebook page, and we were asking you, the average child uses 720 watt by their 10th birthday? We had a couple of answers roll in on our text line, like Sherry saying diapers. I mean, probably a lot of diapers gone through in those early years. Yeah, fair enough. Although, I don't know why 10th birthday would be the measurement. We also had Christine saying apple slices. I mean, maybe, because especially, would that count if you grind them up into applesauce as well? No, but apparently the answer is the average child uses 720 crayons by their 10th birthday. Apparently. I mean, you know, kids do a lot of coloring and they wear out a lot of crayons. I know when I was younger too, I used to collect them. Like, I remember when you'd go into a restaurant and they'd have like the kids' coloring page, and then you would get like the little pack of crayons, and I used to like collect a bunch of them. And some restaurants had like some really creative ones. I remember going to one where they had like glowy crayons. There was one where they had triangular crayons so they wouldn't roll off the table, which I thought was really cool. And then some would give you weird colors and some would just give you bad colors. I still think to this day, you know, yellow, blue, and red, best colors for crayon, because you can combine a bunch of them. You can get green if you combine, you know, the blue and yellow, or, you know, whatever colors you need. But some just give you green instead of yellow, and I think that is silly. But either way, we digress. The average child uses 720 crayons by their 10th birthday. Make sure you join in on our Bully Electrical and Controls shocking fact every morning on the air over on our Facebook page.

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0: feeling me? Let's do something.
1: Jared here with ya, and apparently Starbucks says they're spending $1 billion to upgrades on their restaurants, saying they want to help people feel less lonely. These upgrades include putting more chairs, rugs, even books to create more of a community lounge for customers, revamping some of their stores, which I think is an interesting idea and probably needed. I mean, there's a lot less third spaces that people are complaining about. Places people can go other than work and home to hang out. So, of course, a place at a coffee shop definitely sounds like a nice place to hang out. I mean, what is a third space you go to hang out? Let me know over on our Modern Paint and Decor text line as we kick back with some more tunes.

love some of these daily guessing games. I mean, it all started with Wordle, trying to guess the word every single day, but so many versions have taken off, trying to guess famous characters every day. There was the Jeff Goldblum, where you have to see if the word of the day is Jeff Goldblum. And apparently this new one came out, which is mini golf. They give you a new mini golf course every day, and you have to try and beat it, you know, within par. And if you don't, you have to try again with a different course the next day, which I think is kind of a fun idea. I don't know. Do you do any of these daily games? Let me know over on our Modern Paint and Decor text line.

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0: All hit music.

Judge Judy. I mean, have you watched her? Probably. She's been on the TV for 44 years, but she says that she is now stepping back a little bit because she plans to work on some other stuff, including the Judyverse. Yeah, this is a thing. She said it's an adult animated series inspired by a viral Baby Judge Judy videos. And apparently that is where her work is going next, along with looking at retirement plans, including afternoon naps. But, you know, after so many years on TV, probably well-deserved. So are you a Judge Judy fan? Let me know on our Modern Fate Decor text line.

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1: Hey.
0: Tam, what's going on with you today?
1: Well, have you heard about Lil Tykes embracing the beige aesthetic?
0: No, what's going on there?
1: Apparently, Lil Tykes is giving a bit of a modern makeover to their toys. have you heard about the beige mom aesthetic?
0: No, is it just they're a fan of beige?
1: it's just these moms. It's like everything in their house is just like beige or like wood colored or like, you know, okay, just very monotone. And apparently Lil Tykes is giving their toys a refresh with that. With that kind of aesthetic, just like white and slightly off-white.
0: Interesting. But see, I thought kids love color and fun
1: and
0: whimsy.
1: So did I. So does the rest of the internet. But here we are.
0: Interesting. I'm curious to see how these things are going to sell. How do you think? Or do you think they should stick with the classic color tones? Let us know on that Modern Painting Decor text line. And we got some more music, so don't go anywhere.

0: 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It's what we do.
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checking back in with our Movie Monday question. We were asking you, what would you do if you could use magic, since we got Practical Magic 2 playing in theaters? Well, we had Charlene write in saying, I'd have meals prepared and waiting on my table. Duncan said, probably need to learn the dark arts and become the new Dark Lord. I mean, what else are you going to do? Gotta agree, Duncan. Someone has to do it. Pearl wrote in saying, house cleaning and cooking. That'd be number one for me. And Nicholas said, make some money and make sure the chores are done. And Amber wrote in saying, oh, so many things. So what would you do if you could use magic? Let me know over there on our Facebook page for your chance to win a pair of tickets to River City Cinema.

we're still giving away a pair of tickets to the Tim McGraw Tribute Show and Dinner down at the Mighty Peas Golf Club on Friday. Do you want to win tickets to this dinner and a show? Because why wouldn't you? Live music, tasty food, great entertainment. It all sounds amazing. Make sure you enter over on our Facebook page. Just let us know something you like, love, or want more of. That's all you got to do. Leave a comment for your chance to win as we've got some more music here for you on your favorite station.

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This is a busy week because tomorrow we got Fuel Good Day, and on Wednesday we got the 5th annual Peace River and Area Job Fair. So if you're looking for work, well, this is the place to go. They will have over 30 employers, 75 plus available jobs for until 7 p.m. on Wednesday at River Drive Mall in Peace River. Whether you're new, getting back into work, or just looking for an interesting, you know, side opportunity, they got all kinds of options from full-time to part-time to other kinds of scheduling to fit whatever you need. They're going to have on-site resume building assistance, and it is the perfect place to find your fit at the Peace River and Area Job Fair on Wednesday. We'll also be there live on location, so don't forget to say hi. Here's Theory of a Dead Man right here on Kix FM.

Dirtier with ya, Kix FM mornings, but sadly not for too much longer because I won't be joining you tomorrow. I'll be live on location at the Peace Country Co-op Gas Bar, and you'll be able to join me down there because they have Fuel Good Day happening tomorrow. All throughout the day, you can fuel up with 10 cents from every liter of fuel purchase going towards the Peace River Women's Shelter, which is, of course, a fantastic cause. And they're also doing the barbecue lunch, which is when we'll be down there 11 until 2. So make sure you drop by, say hi to us, get some lunch, and 100% of the donations made at the barbecue go towards the Peace River Regional Women's Shelter as well. So go out and support tomorrow. It's going to be a whole lot of fun, but I'll be back on Wednesday, 6 till 11, joining you in the morning with Lunch on Us. As for today, we got Movie Monday, Tim McGraw Tribute Show tickets, lots of giveaways happening over on our Facebook page, so go check it out and make sure you have yourself a great rest of your day. Hopefully you try something new, and most importantly, get out there and have some fun because life is amazing.

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It's your Kix FM No Repeat Workday. How's it going? It's Chris Myers, and shout out to everybody involved with the Harvest Moon Festival in Grimshaw. What a great turnout. Great day for it, too. Looking at tonight's forecast in the Northwest. Oh, I'm going to drop an F-bomb here. Frost. Yep, go down to zero tonight.

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Kiss FM, all hit music with Mariana's Trench. It's Chris Myers. Yeah, kind of a cool day. You know, I usually have a slushy around this time, but no, I'm going to go for a hot beverage for sure. And this is a crazy story. A student in New York was suspended for bringing a coffee to class. What's wrong with that? You know, maybe unless it had Irish whiskey in it. Even then. You can join us for a coffee or a pop tomorrow for Feel Good Day. 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And Jared Gomes, live on location from 10 till 2. Harry Styles on the way, Aerosmith, and this is Fine Young Cannibals.

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1: Sublime on Kicks FM and your flashback free flow. It's Chris Myers. Rod Stewart, 81 years old, just had a heart procedure, canceled the rest of his tour, but refuses to retire. Yeah, he's got shows lined up for next year already. 81. I'm just hoping I can get off the couch without making a noise. Rod Stewart's forever young. Yeah, right?

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Hope you're doing well. It's Chris Myers and Sydney Sweeney having another week on the internet. Apparently being America's wholesome sweetheart. That wasn't for her. She has a new ad for a betting app that has her wearing, you know, not much. And now some athletes are criticizing it for sexualizing women's sports. And, you know, back in my time, we had, you know, Sports Illustrated swimsuit covers. Remember that? Like Cindy Crawford, Christie Brinkley. Yeah, we're definitely living in a different time right now. Bruce Springsteen, it's Dancing in the Dark on your Flashback Free Flow. It's on Kix FM.

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So if you're looking for work, bring your resume, comb your hair too. That's a good idea. It's Lifehouse hanging by a moment at Kicks Throwback. Yeah.

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Chris Myers on the drive for VBV Property Management. Emmy Awards are tonight. I'm way more excited about those now than the Oscars because, you know, I'm actually familiar with a lot of the shows. It's like a golden age of TV right now. Here's Weezer. 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

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Tomorrow is Fuel Good Day with Peace Country Co-op. That's right, 10 cents from every liter of fuel purchase going to go towards the Peace River Regional Women's Shelter. So, you know, even if you're on three quarters of a tank, come on down, fill her up, help a great local cause. We're going to be out there too. Grab some fuel. There's going to be a donation barbecue. And Jared Gomez is going to be live on location from 10 till 2 with Kicks FM.

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It's Chris Myers, Toronto, 74 and 75 now, sitting just outside of that wild card picture. Only 2 weeks left. So nerve-wracking. And tonight they start a three-game home series against Detroit. And what about those Edmonton Elks? 53-16 over the weekend to Calgary. Their first playoff berth since 2019.

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1: Good evening, I'm Keith Hopper. Peace Regional Police have arrested two in connection to a B&E at the ATCO Electric compound earlier this month. 26-year-old Jaden Glob of Grimshaw and 23-year-old Justin Fitzgerald of the Duncan's First Nation face charges. Both have court dates. The Alberta Serious Incident Response Team has charged an officer after an incident in Natigamegue last September. Constable Tyler Bell has been charged with assault with a weapon and breach of trust. Police were called about a man with a large knife, with the officer allegedly using a less lethal baton launcher in the incident. The high-level sports complex is back open after repairs to the foundation. Officials say the repair

0: Prayers are complete. The arena has reopened to the public. Nominations are being accepted until Thursday for the annual and very popular AFSC Farmers Feed Meals in the Field promotion. Braden Barber, the insurance team leader of AFSC in the North Region based in Grimshaw, says everyone looks forward to this promotion.
1: We're expecting another great year of meals, music, and fellowship. You know, it's something farmers look forward to, and honestly, we do too. We really enjoy recognizing Alberta's hardworking farmers and farming families. Their stories, smiles, and hospitality really make this time of year special. So if you're farming in the Peace, nominate yourself or a neighbor at afsc.ca. We'd love to bring a hot meal, some music, and a thank you.
0: Click the web banners on the Ag News page of our website to submit nominations. Parents and guardians of the new Paddle Prairie School are invited to an evening of engagement. Northland School Division's hosting an input session tonight at the school to see what residents want for their new facility. Meals are provided and prizes are also up for grabs. Construction in Peace River starts in the south end of 101st Street Stormwater Project. Delays are expected in the zone that lasts until mid-fall. Cloudy and cool into this evening as Mother Nature reminds us in the northwest that fall is near. Lows tonight will be at or just above freezing. Digits will start warming up on Wednesday. In sports, Football Alberta is out with provincial rankings, and for the first time in several years, the High Prairie Renegades are ranked. They're currently number 4 in 9-a-side play after a 24-14 win in Peace River this past weekend. Action continues this coming weekend. For more on these stories, you can visit our website and download the app for local news delivered straight to your phone. For Trending 55, I'm Keith Hopper.
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Impala with Jenny Dracula. It's Kix FM. I'm Chris Myers. If you're looking for a job, Wednesday is going to be your day. The Peace River and Area Job Fair, River Drive Mall, 4 to 7. Bring a resume, dress like you're actually looking for a job. And, well, if your resume says you're great under pressure and punctual, don't show up 5 minutes before closing. Police on the way. We've got a classic from them, and it's Mariana's Trench, Kix FM.

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Chris Myers with you. Going to check out the Emmys tonight. I never used to really be into them that much, but now, I mean, TV trumps, like, movies, right? I mean, there's still a lot of great stuff coming out of Hollywood. But, yeah, and I always find it's a really good place to discover what you could be watching. There's Billy Idol, Kicks FM.

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